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2: 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Or as a Frontier newspaper reporter, there's nothing to be learned from the second kick of a mule. Maybe he got his insights from being a riverboat captain. Never argue with a fool. Onlookers may not be able to tell the difference. Wherever he went, Mark Twain found humor all around. 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

0: 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Honey! Gang!
1: What else to say, baby? 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
1: 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I got the promotion. 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
2: 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Some people bring joy wherever they go. Some whenever they go. 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Never argue with a fool. Onlookers may not be able to tell the difference. Wherever he went, Mark Twain found humor all around. Humor. 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
1: This Bailey Baby Blues Week on Blues Time in the City with our Roisin Bailey, the legend William Bell is talking. 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
1: Yeah.

Turn. 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All the mommy for all of y'all. Wristwatch got a Russian face like an oligarch. 12 o'clock, boy, silly nice. Huh. Willie in traffic, I'm feeling nice. ET on the handles. Handlebars like a Xanax. Sham guard with the N1 moves. Throw that around your neck. Right quick, broke boys get fixed. Right quick, nice Sylvester with these bike flips. That's a full cab in the back flip. 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

big Willie style, yeah. 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

0: She got a baby Birkin and it didn't come from me.
1: Nope. 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You have reached a number that has been disconnected or is no longer in service. 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

0: Before my premiere on the silver screen, before my debut on Broadway, before this diva did a duet with Pavarotti and sang the national anthem solo at the Super Bowl, before I stepped out of my comfort zone and into the role of Spider-Woman, before the right stuff made me a cover girl in all the right magazines, and before I saved the best for last, you heard me, Vanessa Williams, on the radio.
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0: 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I drive a little red Volkswagen. 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I like all kind of sweets, cupcakes, crepes, and things like that. This is why I can't help from noticing you. Just a jazzy, jazzy old babe. 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Something as groovy as this, we got to dance. Lord have mercy. Am I holding you too tight? I'm sorry, excuse me. I ain't gonna get too close. When are you gonna tell me your name? Please tell me your name. I'm just gonna have to grab you and hold you a little closer, 'cause I just got to. Lord have mercy.

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Perhaps we'll go in town, have a little bite to eat, and then maybe go and take in a little movie. And afterwards, I'll just drop you at the doorstep and give you a little kiss. Oh, I just, there's so many things that we could do if you just tell me your name. I'm not even married.

0: picked up the saxophone when I was 11 years old, and after that, I never looked back. I've had the opportunity to make music with some of the greats, and even perform for the legendary B.B. King. Right now, I'm composing the soundtrack for the music of my life. And of all the stages that I've ever performed on, this one, on the Hill, hits closest to home. I'm prepared to perform in any area of my professional career because fam, you taught me.
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I got diamonds doing tootsie slides in both ears. Dice rolling on the Las Vegas tonight. Slip that on and we might miss the fight. 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

Got a in my dental, blowing hemp in a rental. On my way to Sacramento, late night, Arsenio. I'm never sentimental, go hard or go homeless. Really hardly, I'm chromeless. 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I bet you she into me, her cheddar she giving me. I make a bro stand outside forever like the Statue of

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1: AP Sports, I'm Donna Warder. In Major League Baseball, Texas beat Los Angeles 7-6 after the Rangers blew a 5-run lead. The Boston Red Sox beat the Chicago White Sox 2-1. Caleb Durbin hit a 2-run homer to help the Red Sox achieve their 6th consecutive victory. The Mets beat the Royals 7-3. The Orioles beat the Cubs 3-2. Jeremiah Jackson hit a 2-run double in the bottom of the 8th inning. Munetaki Murakami is expected to return to the slumping Chicago White Sox tonight after being sidelined by a strained right hamstring. The World Cup quarterfinals began with France beating Morocco 2-0. France will play either Spain or Belgium in the semifinals. And at Wimbledon, top-ranked and defending champion Jannik Sinner plays 7-time Wimbledon winner Novak Djokovic, and French Open champion Alexander Zverev meets British wildcard Arthur Ferry in the semifinals. I'm Donna Warder, AP Sports.
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0: She didn't just visit the sick and poor. 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

0: He reigns in this place. 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Hallelujah tonight. Our God, he reigns in majesty.
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3: I picked up the saxophone when I was 11 years old, and after that, I never looked back. I've had the opportunity to make music with some of the greats and even perform for the legendary B.B. King. Right now, I'm composing the soundtrack for the music of my life. And of all the stages that I've ever performed on, this one, on the Hill, hits closest to home. I'm prepared to perform in any area of my professional career because, fam, you taught me.
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5: There's nothing to be learned from the second kick of a mule.
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5: Never argue with a fool. Onlookers may not be able to tell the difference.
4: 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Humor. 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
1: Today my bank made a big mistake, but I forgave them. My server spilled water on me, but I forgave him. My toddler drew lipstick on the wall. Was I ever mad? It got me thinking, I can forgive my bank and my server, but I'm upset with my own kid? I mean, what's most important here? So, tonight, the two of us are doing lipstick art. On paper. Forgiveness is in you.
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quite sure what it's all quite for, but maybe one day I'm gonna finally learn that some things just ain't worth stressing about.

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Heavenly Baba, you see everything. 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
1: AP News, I'm Marcela Sanchez. President Trump has chosen not to sign a sweeping housing affordability bill today in protest of Congress not approving a strict voter ID bill that does not have enough support to pass. The president made the announcement on Truth Social. Still, the housing measure could become law today without Trump's signature. The president had 10 days to issue a veto and stop the measure. The preliminary hearing for the man accused of killing conservative activist Charlie Kirk is entering its fifth day. Lawyers for Tyler Robinson say they plan to call a final witness today as they try to raise doubts about the prosecution's case before it can go to trial. The AP's Hannah Schoenbaum reports on what was said in court yesterday.
2: The roommate and romantic partner of the man accused of killing Charlie Kirk told investigators that defendant Tyler Robinson had said he wishes he hadn't done it. Prosecutors played parts of a video of their recorded interview with the roommate, Lance Twiggs, on the fourth day of a week-long preliminary hearing in the case.
3: Did he talk about what he had done?
4: Didn't go into detail. I just asked him in person if what he said was true the night before, and he said it was. I started crying a little bit and said he wishes he hadn't done it.
2: They also showed text messages between Robinson and Twiggs, Discord messages, and a handwritten letter they allege Robinson left for Twiggs, confessing to the crime and professing his love for Twiggs. Robinson appeared stoic while watching the video interview, but appeared to smirk at times while reading the text messages. And after an investigator read aloud the handwritten letter, one of Robinson's defense attorneys leaned over to ask if he was okay. He nodded yes. At the courthouse in Provo, Utah, I'm Hannah Schoenbaum.
1: Unbeaten Spain will face star-powered Belgium in the World Cup quarterfinals today. U.S. stocks and oil prices are drifting toward a quiet finish of the week. This is AP News. President Trump's plan to build a triumphal arch near Washington, D.C. won initial approval from a key federal agency.
5: The 250-foot arch would be near Arlington National Cemetery in Virginia.
6: This is going to be something you're going to like, a totally magnificent triumphal arc to honor the 250-year triumph of the American spirit, American military, and frankly, American competence.
5: The National Capital Planning Commission voted to approve preliminary site and building plans. Some of those who testified in opposition said the celebratory arch is too close to the solemn burial ground of Arlington National Cemetery. This commission oversees construction on federal land. Issues remain over its height. The arch is one of a handful of projects being pursued by President Trump to reshape the nation's capital to his liking. Ed Donahue, Washington.
1: And I'm Marcela Sanchez, AP News.
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8: Welcome to Catch the Flow. I'm your host, Marcus Johnson. And for the next 2 hours, we're going on a lifestyle journey in music where we feature jazz, both straight and smooth. We have some Brazilian flow. Sometimes we'll do our vocals. We have old school, new school. And sometimes we tell you the stories behind the artist and why you love them so much. We end up with our lounge set, and that is the best in lo-fi, chill hop, and jazz hop. Now, how can we do all of this? We can do it because it's FLO with no W, and that means for the love of. It's for the love of life, for the love of music, and for the love of making your day flow just a little bit better. Well, we're going to get today's show flowing with a guy from Atlanta, Georgia. I performed with him a couple of weeks ago when I did the Taste of Sofu in Fulton County. And we're playing again on July 14th at the City Winery. It's going to be an awesome time. And I was like, man, look, let me have some of your stuff so I can put it on my show. And he sent it to me. Ladies and gentlemen, this is Antoine Gibson. This is new music. It's I-20 East. And it's how Antoine Gibson gets his flow on.

That's Mesa right there, and myself called Master of My Heart. Before that, Jamiroquai with Space Cowboy. And we started off with Antoine Gibson and Judah Seeley with I-20 East. Let's keep it flowing. Here's Yebba with Evergreen. You're listening to Catch the Flow, and I'm your host, Marcus Johnson.

0: Little man right there. He's taller than me. He's not little. I remember meeting him in Atlanta for the first time before he had a record deal or anything. That's Eric Darius. The name of that tune is Slick. And to see his career just grow is amazing. To have met him back when he was being managed by his father and being taken care of, to see where he is now and hanging out with his wife all over the world. That's the way to do it. That's Eric Darius. Proud of you, brother. Najee, before that, another friend. Can't Hide Love. Bring it. Kim Waters right there before that. And we started off with Yeva and Evergreen. You're listening to Catch the Flow. That's going to wrap the first set up. I'm your host, Marcus Johnson. And the second set is right around this corner.
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0: It's the second set of Catch the Flow. Here's Mr. Z by one of my buddies, one of the most talented guys I know. He plays drums or played drums with me back in the day. Solos on bass and sings. It's Eric Valentine, and this is how he gets his flow on.

That's I Am a Changing from Dreamgirls, Jennifer Hudson, Can't Hide Love from Najee, and Eric Valentine with Mr. Z. You're listening to Catch the Flow. I'm your host, Marcus Johnson. Here is Bennett B. This is Midnight Passion and How You Get Your Flow On.

0: That's going to wrap up this set of music. It's Matt Shell and Kenny McNeil with My Ride or Die. Before that, David Bowie with Somebody Up There Likes Me. Lettuce with Get Greasy. I haven't played them in a long time, but that's one of my faves. And Bennett B with Midnight Passion. You're listening to Catch the Flow. And the third set is right on the other side of this.
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5: 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I'm your host, Marcus Johnson, and we start off the third set with something from yours truly. Here's how I do it right here, right now, with something from my lo-fi CD. This is called Industrious Passion. And yeah, man, enjoy my piano groove.

Joel Beasley with Here Now. You're listening to Catch the Flow. I love that guy. Before that, Pompla Moose, My Favorite Things. And we started out with Yours Truly and from my lo-fi CD, Industrious Passion. And here's Fumi Kumatani with I'm a Spy on Catch the Flow.

0: You're listening to Catch the Flow. That wraps up the third set with Ride from my buddy Boney James. Before that, Fly Like an Eagle. Man, I have a story behind that one. I'll leave it for another day. But Fly Like an Eagle, wink, wink. Steve Miller Band right there. Omar the Man. And we started off this set with Fumi Kumatani with I'm a Spy. It's the fourth set that's coming on the other side of this break. It's the lounge set. It's Catch the Flow. And I'm your host, Marcus Johnson.
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0: You're listening to Catch the Flow, and it's the fourth set. You know how we do this. We do it with the best in lo-fi, chill hop, and jazz hop. And God, you can only get this stuff here, you know what I mean? Right on the edge of what is kind of jazzy, instrumental, hip-hoppy, and all that good stuff. It is the lounge set, and we're going to start it off with TNSE, otherwise known as Tense. And it's Dominicana with a little salsa trap instrumental right here on Catch the Flow. And guess what, y'all? It's the lounge set.

0: That's Colossus with Slow It Down. Before that, Eric Fredrickson, my buddy right here, co-producer of this show, and yours truly with Right Now, our lo-fi mix. Deadbeat with Elevator Music, Intense with the Minicana Salsa Trap. Let's keep this going with Serart. It's an Arena, and you're listening to Catch the Flow, and it's the Lounge Set.
1: Whoa.

0: 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We're wrapping up the whole show right there with a little sound check from Gorillaz. Immune with Venus, Serart with an Arena. That's going to wrap it up, man. Hope you're enjoying the show and what we do with it. If you'd like to, you know, give us some comments, you can do so at facebook.com/catchtheflowradio. Always on social media at MarcusJohnson360. And we wrap up our show with the flow quote or the flow expression of the week. And I've been getting a lot of good ones. I guess the algorithm is into the fact that I'm not into a whole bunch of FOMO and missing out and all that stuff. And it's actually sending me some really good quotes. And this one is like this. Everyone wants your spot until they see the work it takes to be in that position. I'm going to say that one. I need to say that three more times. Everybody wants your spot until they see the work it takes to be in that position. Everybody wants your car until they see what it takes to get in that position. Everybody wants your job until they see the work it takes to be in that position. Everybody wants that significant other that you have until they see the work that it takes to be in that position. Everybody wants the glory, but they don't want to put in what it takes to get the story. They want the glory with no story, and that doesn't happen. You have to put the work in. In my book, I talk about it. You can't get a beach body without going into the gym. Everybody wants the pill. They want the blue pill from the Matrix. I'll take this, and all of a sudden, I'll be everything that I need to be. No. In order to get the spot, right, you have to put the work in to get it. But that's not even the hard and most important part of it. It's the maintenance once you get it. Sure, I can give you the spot. I can walk out it and give it to you. Can you handle it? Can you shoot the rock like me if you're in the spot? Can you throw the ball like me? Can you get the work done like me? Can you put the marketing plan together like me? Can you clean, you know, be a brother out there cleaning and washing and ironing like I know how to do? Can you do all that stuff too? I was the one changing diapers. Can you do that? That's the spot. And it's not just getting in the spot, it's maintaining the spot. And when you recognize that, right? And you recognize that you're doing what you need to do to have your spot and to maintain it, it will allow you to relax a little bit, get rid of the anxiety, get rid of the fear of people coming after you, because you know they're not willing to do what it takes to be in your flow. And that, y'all, is how you get your flow on. Be a student of your industry. Be a student of your relationships. Be a student of you so that when you look in the mirror, you get it done. Because really, nobody will be able to take your spot. It's yours. It's yours only. And that's how you get your flow on. Y'all, I'll see you next week. Always, you can catch me at MarcusJohnson360. I love you. I love you. I love you. And always do your flow. I'm MJ. I'll catch you next time. Peace.
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3: AP News, I'm Ed Donahue. President Trump is again saying Iran wants to talk about ending the war after days of strikes. The AP's Sagar Magani is at the White House.
4: On social media, the president writes, Tehran asked to keep talking, and his administration agreed just 2 days ago.
5: I'm not sure I want to make a deal with him. We can play games, but I'm not sure I want to make a deal. Let's just finish the job.
4: This morning, he says the U.S. has told Iran in no uncertain terms the ceasefire is over. It's unclear how productive more talks aimed at ending the war can be, given the Strait of Hormuz's uncertain status, and that more attacks could undermine any commitments made during negotiations. Sagar Magani at the White House.
3: President Trump is refusing to sign a sweeping housing affordability bill. Without his signature, it automatically becomes law today. The refusal is in protest of Congress not approving a strict voter ID bill that lacks support to pass. The president talked about it on Air Force One as he returned from the NATO summit.
6: Not that I dislike it. I dislike the fact that people aren't voting for voter ID with a picture. How could you not vote for voter ID? And by the way, the public wants it 94%.
3: The president has called the housing bill a yawn and so unimportant compared to the voting bill. This is the last day in Utah in a week-long preliminary hearing in the killing of conservative activist Charlie Kirk. Prosecutors aim to show they have enough evidence against Tyler Robinson to proceed to a trial. FIFA has nearly 1,200 Category 2 tickets priced on sale for the World Cup final a week from Sunday at MetLife Stadium in the New Jersey Meadowlands. The price per ticket, $7,380. Some lower deck tickets are available, too, for between $19,000 and $32,000. This is AP News.
7: I'm Seth Stutel, and this is Markets in a Minute. Stocks and oil prices are drifting towards a quiet finish of the week following some fireworks over the past couple days. The S&P 500 was bouncing between small gains and losses in the first hour of trading Friday. The Dow was up 54 points, that's about a tenth of a percent. The NASDAQ Composite was down 0.3%. Oil prices were also relatively steady. Traders have been trying to anticipate how long the resumption of strikes between the U.S. and Iran will affect the flow of crude coming from the Persian Gulf region. Treasury yields edged higher in the bond market. The yield on the 10-year Treasury rose to 4.56%. Seth Sutel, New York.
3: Hong Kong has relaxed a decade-old rule allowing dogs in over 900 approved restaurants. Since 1994, only guide dogs and those on duty were allowed. Dog owners are even attending dog dining etiquette workshops to prepare. I'm Ed Donahue, AP News.
8: Yeah, you already know what it is. 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And I love it because it says flavor. 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Barbecue, honey mustard, teriyaki, sweet and sour. 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Whatever flavor you're looking for, they got it. You already know it's your man Radio Big Mac. Yeah.

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1: I picked up the saxophone when I was 11 years old, and after that, I never looked back. 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King. 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And of all the stages that I've ever performed on, this one, on the Hill, hits closest to home. I'm prepared to perform in any area of my professional career, because fam, you taught me.
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1: Who you with?
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0: 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Staring through the grapevine, I'm hearing GIA certified.
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4: She ain't even all that black.

What's up, y'all? It's your girl, Liza, and this is the Jump Off here on 90.5 The Flavor. And my first question for y'all is, I'm on here. Okay, I just got to make sure. Because look, you know, your girl is going to keep it real always and forever and always. Your girl was, you know, having a couple, you know, mental health battles. You know, your girl was just losing love and, you know, losing all sense of just, you know, me, you know. So now that I'm back in full effect and I'm every woman, let's turn up, you know, because at the end of the day, we as humans, we go through very, very rough patches in our life. And, you know, it's not good to go through these rough patches alone. And with this rough patch I went through, I came to that understanding that I do have people who are in my circle and who can understand the queen. And I no longer have to feel like I could just hold everything in. So, yes, find you some friends or find you a therapist. Find you a trusted somebody and just talk to them about what you got going on. If you can't seem to just, you know, speak to yourself about it, if that makes sense. Because, look, at the end of the day, we all going through something. Some people don't want to admit that, but I'm going to admit that. I can't be real and not be Liza. We are all going through something right now. The state of the world is going through something, okay? So, look, tap your homegirl, tap your homeboy up, call your friend, call whoever, and tell them that you love them and that you are so grateful that they are here, all right? This is your girl, Liza, and this is a Jump Off here on 90.5 The Flavor, all right? Now, don't go nowhere.

0: 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And the Jump Off with Liza.
1: Yeah. You ready out there? Okay, tell me how come. Yeah, hands up. Phenomenal.

0: What's up, y'all? It's your girl Liza, and this is the Jump Off here on 90.5 The Flavor. And look, after the break, y'all already know I got them hits lined up for ya. All right, look, don't go nowhere. This is your girl Liza, and this is 90.5 The Flavor Station. All right.
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1: Hold on, hold on, hold on, hold on. 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

0: Hold on. 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
1: 305, baby. 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And all the projects in the hood.

0: 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This is your girl Liza, your favorite South Florida cousin. And you know, speaking of South Florida, over the 4th of July weekend, I did go back home to Broward. Shout out Lauderdale, shout out Broward. And I'm gonna be so real when I say this. There should be no way that every holiday we pop out in the city, we pop our ones. There should be no way in the world that y'all muster up the confidence to start playing with guns in the public eye, messing it up for everybody who wants to enjoy the event. I honestly, over 30 lives were claimed during that whole weekend. Two days, over 30 lives were claimed during that whole weekend. Some of my friends lost their friends. I even lost a friend. All because people don't know how to put them guns down and put them hands up. No shade. If y'all want to do something now, or if y'all got some beef, I'd rather y'all fight it out rather than shoot it out. Because at the end of the day, that is somebody's child that you're putting a gun to. And I don't know if other people like think like this, but at the end of the day, I know I'm responsible for myself, but I feel like as a person, you should want to be responsible for other people too, to the point where you know not to pull your gun out in public. Because with that happening, again, over 30 lives were claimed. Somebody's children, yes, children, because their frontal court, their frontal lobe ain't been developed yet. Some of these children lost their lives by the hands of gun violence. And this is why I get so annoyed whenever like they get talking about guns in the Capitol and there is no kind of protection when it comes to that. I don't even like the fact that they did this whole free carry thing. I think that was the stupidest thing in the world, because when we match it up with how many people are in the state and how crazy they are, I don't even know like why they thought that was a thing. I can tell you that that whole thing happening was a scheme that Todd set up to get to come to us with the mess, because I feel like that plays a major part as to why kids are dying now. Children are dying at an alarming rate due to gun violence. Again, I have to reiterate this for the third time. 30 lives were claimed over a weekend, over a July 4th weekend. That's not normal, and that should never be normal. And like the fact that like people got guns and they shouldn't be having guns, you're crazy. You're not right in the head. That I really do feel like they should start running mental evaluations before handing anybody a gun license, because this is crazy. So many people lost their children, their cousin, their brother, their sister. Someone lost someone close to them at the hands of a gun. That should never be the norm. But okay, this is your girl Liza, and this is a jump off here on 90.5 The Flavor. And again, if you ain't gonna listen to anything I say, listen to this. Stay safe. If you know that area is known for having a little, you know, crazy energy going on, give a ride now. Okay? No shade. All right? This is your girl Liza, and this is a jump off here on 90.5 The Flavor.
1: Hey. We got new dance for you, Dade County. You know,

0: What's up, y'all? It's your girl Liza, and this is the Jump Off here on 90.5 The Flavor. Look, though, I just noticed, like, usually I give me a little collect call during, like, my little 30-minute mark. I ain't getting no collect call. I just want to let my homies know that are incarcerated. The queen is on air, and I will take your suggestions. Because once I realized that I was getting a lot of collect calls, I was like, you know what? The homies that are incarcerated deserve to hear this song, too. No shade. Y'all deserve to funk out. Y'all deserve to do a little 1-2-step, you feel me? Y'all deserve to have y'all some fun, too. So, look, hit me up. 850-599-8448, and y'all let me know some, all right? This is your girl, Liza, and after the break, y'all already know I got them hits for you, all right? Don't go nowhere.
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7: 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If not Liza, then who?

0: 90.5 The Flavor. This is your girl Liza, and y'all know usually around this time I've been had the Florida music going, but I want to switch gears a little bit and tap into my, you know, 2000 side just a little bit. But yes, jump off with Liza on none other than 90.5 The Flavor. Up next, I have I'm in Love with a Stripper, the remix, my favorite song actually, with Twista, Pimp C, Paul, all them. All right, look, don't go nowhere.
1: Convict. Damn, little mama. You thought Akon and T-Pain was the only ones in love with a stripper? Forgot to mention Twista, Pimp C, Paul Wall, MJG, and Too Short? You know we had to remix this.
2: She got the body of a goddess, everybody know that. Super cute face and the booty so fat.

0: 90.5 The Flavor. This is your cousin's favorite cousin, Liza. And am I on here? I must be. Look, I'm going to let this thing keep going unless I, you know, just stop talking. I don't know. Y'all, again, talkative right here. But look, like I said earlier, lives were claimed that shouldn't have been claimed. And it was a big number of lives that were claimed in Broward County. Someone just hit my inbox with a very not nice message telling me that I don't know what I'm talking about when it comes to gun violence in the state of Florida. But unfortunately, but fortunately, I do. It's my job to do research, babe. Sorry. But look, after the break, y'all already know I got them hits lined up for ya. So if you not on here, where you at? All right, this is your girl Liza, and this is a jump off here on 90.5 The Flavor.
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9: 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If not Liza, then who?

0: Check this out, right?
1: Yeah.
0: What's up, pimp? We doing this for all the ladies out there, right?
1: Come on.
0: We want y'all to listen closely to what we got to say. Who on this?
1: Joe Crack.
0: Who else?
1: Trick.
0: Big Sam.
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90.5 The Flavor. This is your girl Liza, and am I on here? Just gotta make sure. So look, we at 7:35, so we got just a couple more minutes until I'm on air. So for these next couple minutes, you can go, y'all already know, stretch out, do y'all thing. We for the K-Wang it up to start off the whole vibe, all right? So look, make you some space, get your boots on the ground, whatever, however, okay? Because this is a jump off here on 90.5 The Flavor Station.

What's up, Danger? What's up? What's up? What's up? What's up, y'all? This is your girl, Liza, and this is the Jump Off, the livest show here at 90.5. And look, it's getting to that time where your girl gotta sign off. But look, if you haven't learned anything from

0: For me today, I want you to learn something, okay? If you're going to be anything in life, be for real, first of all. But most importantly, give yourself grace. Give yourself grace. You have to understand that you are not in this world alone. You have people around you who truly do care about you. And also, if you can, get you some therapy, boo. With the state that the world is in, you should want to get you some therapy, all right? But look, this is your girl, Liza, and I am signing off. Blessings and plenty money, all right? Deuces.
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8: Hold on. 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